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6: You stepped out for your morning jog, except it's not your usual morning jog. 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The universe seems bigger. 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You feel like you have no idea where you are. Audible. 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

0: 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Oh, oh, oh, oh, oh.
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7: The nation's largest girls baseball tournament will return to the Rockford region next year, once again coinciding with the Women's Baseball World Cup. 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
1: Get ready for a gloomy day in the state line. Rain likely for your Thursday. Rainfall near a quarter of an inch. Light winds and a high of only 61 degrees. Definitely starting to feel like fall out there. And coming up as we head around the 815, 1 week from tomorrow, the Ho-Chunk Casino opens in Beloit. We've got our first look with our friends at the Rock River Current. 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
1: And it's time to head around the 815. It's brought to you by All Auto Parts in Rockford. Super excited because not this Friday, but the Friday after next.
2: Well, it would be next Friday. So it's not the Friday where Ice Cube punched Debo. It's the movie after that no one saw.
1: Yeah, so next Friday, the Ho-Chunk of Beloit opens up for the first time.
2: That's right. So we're going not just around the 815. We're going beyond to the 608 today. I got a sneak peek yesterday at the Beloit Casino. Got a chance to see it while it's still putting the finishing touches on before next week's opening. And really what I was focused on there is meeting the people behind the food. And I got to see the food truck alley that they have, the Draft Picks pub, the future steakhouse, the coffee shop. And I got to take a look around the whole casino as well. So it was really fun to see. All those photos are on Rock River Current right now.
1: Okay, so you got the first sneak peek, Kevin. So what can we expect at the Ho-Chunk that's a little bit different from the casino we see in town?
2: Well, I mean, it was beautiful. I think the whole campus really it sets itself apart, I think, from what you see from other casinos, not just, you know, in Rockford, but other Ho-Chunk casinos. And one thing that actually stood out to me that I have to mention is there was natural light in the casino.
1: What?
2: I feel like every casino, they intentionally wall off so you don't know what time of day it is. But if you go to the Draft Picks pub, huge walls of windows let light in. And you can actually even go outside on the deck and eat outside. Wow. They call it kind of a three seasons because you don't want to be there when it's super cold, but they do have fire pits if it's a little chilly and you want to sit outside. And the coffee house had, big windows rolling into it. And even the high roller room with all the table games and high roller slot machines, bright lights to the windows coming in. So a casino with sunshine. What's up with that?
1: Yeah, normally you don't see a lot of windows in casinos. And I think that's intentional. Obviously, they do want to keep you in there a little bit longer. But something that I did find interesting, like you said, and we had been talking about this before you got the sneak peek, was that food truck alley. So what does that mean? Are there going to be actual food trucks in that alleyway?
2: I was having trouble visualizing it as well. And so what it is, think of a food court. But what they did is they designed the windows to look like food trucks.
1: Oh.
2: And those trucks, those windows all serve very food truck style things. So one of the things I got today was a bacon wrapped hot dog. And then they have, you know, chicken tenders, but since it's not an actual truck, they get to do it with a little bit of an elevated take. It's, you know, a hand battered chicken tender. They also have these hand battered cheese curds. There's a street taco shop in there. And there's a Philly cheesesteak place in there too. So pretty cool options. It gives you the feeling that you're in a food truck place, but you're also just in a food court.
1: So when can people roll the dice and read the story, Kevin?
2: They can read that right now. And when they want to go, remember, this Friday, Ice Cube will punch out Debo.
1: And next Friday.
2: Next Friday Ho-Chunk at 2 p.m., opens. You can go to Ho-Chunk and Beloit.
1: Thanks, Kevin.
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What's your favorite Halloween candy? 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I love the Reese's Pumpkins, too. 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
1: A 2,600-pound stone lintel that once hung above the entrance to Rockford's first synagogue is now on display at Midway Village Museum. The museum and the Jewish Federation of Greater Rockford have worked together since the original building was demolished in 2019 to ensure the artifact would be preserved as a lasting tribute to the community's Jewish immigrants. The stone reads, "Lovers of Peace" in Hebrew. A new restaurant featuring gyros and classic Mediterranean gyro platters is set to fill the former Rusty Taco on East State Street in Rockford. Gyro Junction is coming to 6905 East State Street, which is at the southwest corner of State and Perryville Road. Owner Ahmed Sadiq of Rockford said the goal is to open as soon as possible. Goodwill Industries of Northern Illinois is preparing to open its 13th retail store across the 18 counties it serves. The newest store will open at 9 a.m. on October 22nd at 2050 South Eastwood Drive in Woodstock. 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
8: Halloween right around the corner. So I'm going to put your knowledge to the test. Do you think you know the top 10 best Halloween candy of all time? You can chime in and let us know. What's your favorite Halloween candy? 815-874-2103. I've got my good friend Candy Matt in the studio. Actually, I think that's Candy Man.
9: Candy Man, who actually is a character in a movie called Candy Man. And I'd never seen the movie, but I know he doesn't do good things.
8: No, Candyman is actually, that's the guy with all the bees on his head.
9: Oh, that's the bee guy?
8: That's the bee guy.
9: Ooh, I don't like him.
8: Yeah, so Candyman. Yeah, okay. Don't say his name 3 times.
9: No, he already said it twice.
8: So, Matt, can you name the top Halloween candy? This is according to Ranker.com. What do you think is number one?
9: Well, I think, okay, I want to say it's Reese's Peanut Butter Cups, but I'm going to go with Snickers because those are more accessible.
8: No, it's Peanut Butter Cups.
9: No, of course it is.
8: So, yes, Reese's Peanut Butter Cups, okay. number one on the list. All right, what do you, can you name the other nine?
9: The other ones? Yeah, okay, well.
8: Snickers, you said.
9: Snickers, what number is that?
8: Number 5.
9: Kit Kat Bar.
8: Number 2.
9: Kit Kat's number 2. I'm telling you, peanut butter cups and Kit Kats are the best candy.
8: Hands down.
9: Butterfinger is usually a staple in my Halloween bag.
8: When
9: I was trick-or-treating.
8: Butterfinger actually didn't even make the top 20.
9: What?
8: Yeah.
9: Okay, so Butterfinger's out. Reese's Pieces.
8: Reese's Pieces, number 9.
9: Okay, technically it's not a candy bar, but whatever. It's all good. Three Musketeers.
8: Three Musketeers, number 16 on the list. But we're looking for the top 10 of the best Halloween candy.
9: Milky Way.
8: Milky Way is... Oh my gosh, number 13 on the list.
9: Yeah, Milky Ways aren't that good. I feel like I'm leaving out a whole bunch of stuff. 100 grand bar.
8: Didn't even make
9: the list. Rips your fillings out when you try to eat it.
8: It's one of my favorites. It did not make the list.
9: 100 grand doesn't make the list?
8: Yeah.
9: All right. What are the other peanut butter bars? How about Baby Ruth? I don't like Baby Ruth.
8: Baby Ruth didn't make the top 10.
9: Payday.
8: Payday not in the top 10.
9: Mounds.
8: Not in the top 10.
9: I'm going with all, like all the peanut ones.
8: You're missing a lot on the top.
9: Am I missing like an obvious one?
8: Yes.
9: Well,
8: different colors.
9: Oh, Skittles.
8: Well, I'll give that one to you. It's number 11, but that's not the answer I'm looking for.
9: Different colors. Smarties? Those are gross. Smarties are like the worst Halloween candy.
8: Keep thinking it's chocolate.
9: It's chocolate, but different colors. Oh, M&M's. How can I forget M&M's? It's literally my name.
8: Nice job. Yes.
9: Or M&M.
8: Number four.
9: Have I got top five yet?
8: No, but we'll give it to you. Reese's Peanut Butter Cup, number one. Yeah. Kit Kat, number two. Twix, number three.
9: Twix! I knew it. Dang it, I love Twix.
8: M&M, number four. Number five is Snickers.
9: Okay.
8: Number six is the Reese's Peanut Butter Pumpkin.
9: Wait. The cups and the pumpkins are two different categories?
8: Yes, we've talked about this. Right, the pumpkins have more peanut butter, well,
9: The pumpkins should be one.
8: They should be number one.
9: That's what I meant when I said Reese's peanut butter.
8: Number seven is a Hershey's bar.
9: Classic Hershey's bar. I can't believe I forgot that. I mean, it's classic. Yeah, perfect.
8: Number eight, Crunch.
9: Nestle Crunch. You know what, though? Hot take. I don't like the kind of chocolate they use for the Crunch bar. It tastes strange to me.
8: I'm going to have to agree with you. I don't like the crispy crunch bar. It's not my favorite.
9: Oh, yeah. Not mine either.
8: Number nine, Reese's Pieces. And number 10, Starburst.
9: Ah, Starburst. Rip out all your fillings with a nice Starburst. You know, the pink ones and the red ones are the best.
8: Yes, they are.
9: Yellow, I just throw those away.
8: And the orange ones too, yeah.
9: Orange and yellow are not good Starburst colors.
8: Hey, what's your favorite Halloween candy? Let us know. 815-874-2103.

listening to the Chelsea and Friends Morning Show on B103. Would you want to be buried in a Pringles can? Apparently, the guy who invented Pringles was buried in one, and you can too. That's coming up next on the Chelsea and Friends Morning Show on B103.

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1: We all know the slogan. Once you pop,
2: you can't stop.
1: What slogan is that from?
2: Well, it's Pringles. Everyone knows that.
1: Well, Pringles just launched a spooky contest. It's called Once You Drop. And it offers you the chance to win a urn shaped like a Pringles can. You know, for when you drop.
2: Did you know that I believe the creator of Pringles is actually inside of a Pringles can right now?
1: You're lying.
2: No, one of his requests was when he died that his children put his remains inside of a Pringles can. And so they did.
1: No way.
2: They did? I forget his name, but I'm pretty
1: Frederick
2: sure.
1: Brouwer, the inventor of the Pringles can. And before he died in 2008, his final request was to be cremated and buried inside of one of his Pringles cans. His kids fulfilled his request.
2: See?
1: His son said, quote, "My siblings and I briefly debated what flavor to use. But I said, look, I think we need to use the original." Dang, Matt. Why and how do you know that?
2: I go to a lot of trivia nights.
1: That's crazy. Yeah, so they're now making this an entire thing. To enter, you can hit up onceyoudrop.com and you sign their will and testament. Get what they did there?
2: Yeah,
1: where you commit to wanting to be buried in a Pringles can of some sort when you do pass away. The deadline to enter to win is October 22nd. One grand prize winner is going to receive an after-lifetime supply of Pringles, which is two lifetime supplies. That's one can of Pringles every week for the year for the next 200 years.
2: I mean, I'm not a fan of Pringles to go that far. Maybe a Mountain Dew can, though.
1: I could see you being buried in a Mountain Dew can. Like being cremated and put in a Mountain Dew can.
2: It would have to be a 2-liter bottle. I'm not sure all my remains could fit in a 12-ounce can.
1: See, I would have to do, a bucket of fried chicken.
2: A bucket of KFC?
1: Yeah, but I want the KFC. I want it to be pink.
2: Okay, well, I don't know how they can do that.
1: It's called a 3D printer, Matt. You can literally make anything nowadays.
2: You sure can. Didn't you want to be exploded during the 4th of July celebration?
1: Listen, I've got a lot of things I want to do with my ashes.
2: You're all over the map, all right?
1: Yeah, you could put me all over.
2: So you want to be fried chicken? You want to be a firework? Well, I mean, you might as well add Pringles to the list.
1: You can add a couple of my cremations to the 4th of July fireworks show. Then you can put some of my cremations in a pink KFC bucket. And then some of my cremations can go in a Pringles can. And then everybody can have a taste of Chelsea.
2: A little Chelsea here, a little Chelsea there. Yeah.
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1: Rain likely for your Thursday. Rainfall near a quarter of an inch. Light winds and a high of 61 degrees. And coming up in the morning rundown, this female artist is talking about going country. We'll find out who we're talking about. 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
1: Jennifer Lopez is allegedly talking about doing country music.
2: Allegedly is a funny way to phrase that, as if it'd be a crime to do country music. We've got some serious allegations that J-Lo needs to face. We've been told she may do country music.
1: So apparently she's been talking with sources because Keith Urban is one of her best friends.
2: Okay.
1: And so she's like, you know what? If Beyonce can do it, I can do it. I'm besties with Keith Urban. I'm going to try this whole country music thing. So no joke, she is going to work together with Keith Urban to roll out some country music.
2: So if she does country music and it's not Jenny from the Block, what would it be Jenny from? I'm just Jenny from the Range. Don't
1: out.
2: Worry if this song sounds strange.
1: Jenny
2: I'm
1: from
2: just
1: the
2: Jenny from the Range.
1: That was actually really good. I'd love to hear a country version of Jenny from the Block. That's what she should do. I feel like that's what
2: just
1: more...
2: Just remake all of her songs.
1: Remake all of her songs. Yes. So serious. Also trending this morning, Justin Timberlake and Jessica Biel have joined the protein soda brand company. It's called Proda as the co-founders. Interesting name because it's protein soda. Get it?
2: Also, how do you join as a co-founder? Isn't a co-founder... suggest that you co-founded it?
1: I think somebody probably found it, and then they brought them on just to kind of maybe push the soda brand a little bit farther because they have money.
2: You need that celebrity endorsement, yeah, especially with Justin and his new song being released with Britney coming up.
1: Did you hear it?
2: I haven't heard it yet.
1: Oh my gosh, I heard it, and it's actually really relatable to my life.
2: Okay.
1: It's added to my playlist.
2: Okay.
1: It dropped on Apple Music. I tried to get my boss to play it. It's a little risque. Go listen to it.
2: It may not make the radio because it's a little risque.
1: It might not make the radio cut. No, but it is really good. Thank you for reminding me and reminding the listeners out there. In the rundown, look at you, Kevin. It's like you're up on the latest hot goss. And why is that?
2: Because you forced me to be on this show.
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1: A 2,600-pound stone lintel that once hung above the entrance to Rockford's first synagogue is now on display at Midway Village Museum. The museum and the Jewish Federation of Greater Rockford have worked together since the original building was demolished in 2019 to ensure the artifact would be preserved as a lasting tribute to the community's Jewish immigrants. The stone reads, "Lovers of Peace" in Hebrew. A new restaurant featuring gyros and classic Mediterranean gyro platters is set to fill the former Rusty Taco on East State Street in Rockford. Gyro Junction is coming to 6905 East State Street, which is at the southwest corner of State and Perryville Road. Owner Ahmed Sadiq of Rockford said the goal is to open as soon as possible. Goodwill Industries of Northern Illinois is preparing to open its 13th retail store across the 18 counties it serves. The newest store will open at 9 a.m. on October 22nd at 2050 South Eastwood Drive in Woodstock. The more than 21,000 square foot store is filled with affordable resale clothing, home goods, books, furniture, and other merchandise. 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
2: The magical season of the Milwaukee Brewers continues. After back-to-back homers in the seventh inning, the Brew Crew rolls to a 6-2 win in L.A. over the Dodgers last night. Milwaukee is now one win away from heading to the World Series, and they can eliminate the Dodgers tonight. The Guardians and Tampa Bay Rays battle today in Game 3 of their American League Championship Series in Cleveland. Their series is tied at a game apiece. Chicago Bulls rolled over the Milwaukee Bucks in preseason NBA action. Your final, the Bulls 125, Bucks 104. The Blackhawks host the Jets tonight at the United Center in hockey. Face-off at 7 p.m. And Week 6 of the NFL season begins tonight with Thursday Night Football. It's the Broncos hosting the Seahawks in Denver tonight on Prime Video. This weekend, by the way, the Bears are in Atlanta at noon, and the Packers host the Dallas Cowboys in Green Bay on Sunday Night Football. That's sports. I'm Steve Summers.
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2: Cloudy, drizzly day ahead for the state line with cooler temps, high only of 60 today, down to 48 for the overnight with rain and clouds. Tomorrow, Friday, cloudy, windy, and colder, only 52 degrees. Frost on Friday night with a low of 30. Then sunny and cool this weekend with a high of 56 on Saturday, 62 on Sunday. And next week, we start off with partly sunny skies and temps around 70.
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9: Oh my gosh, Chelsea, this is the perfect music for this. Okay, I need to vent. Yeah, you came running in the studio, so I'm like, what's wrong, Lisa? I'm just all fired up. Okay, so I am getting a ton of crap for being a Brewers fan, a Milwaukee Brewers fan. Okay, in case you missed it, the Brewers are playing the Dodgers in the NLCS. Next stop is World Series. The Brewers have never won the World Series. The last time they were in the World Series was 1982. So it'd be pretty awesome if they won. Okay. I keep getting grilled as to why I am, and I feel like I need to plead my case. It goes way back to how I was raised. You know, a lot of the allegiance you have towards a team has to do with probably who your family rooted for.
5: Yes.
9: Your mom, dad, grandparents, whoever. You know, obviously it normally starts where you're from, okay? So I grew up outside of the Chicago area in Sandwich. And hardcore Bears fan, my family, very Bears, very Blackhawks. As far as baseball went, we really didn't have an allegiance to any of the local teams. We liked them all, but we weren't really diehard. My dad really wasn't like a big baseball person. He would watch it every once in a while. He'd cheer for the Cubs. He'd cheer for the White Sox. So that's how I grew up. Bears, Blackhawks, the baseball thing was kind of up in the air. For a while, I'm just ranting. For a while, I literally lived across the street from Wrigley in the early 2000s, right out of college. So, yeah, I liked the Cubs, but like I was never like, I love them. For a third of my life, I lived in Wisconsin. Got familiar with the Brewers. Went to way more games at then Miller Park than I ever did for Cubs or White Sox.

0: I've always liked them. So now, here we are. 3.5 years ago, I started dating my boyfriend. He's a White Sox and Brewers fan. Okay?
1: That should be illegal.
0: I know a few Cubs fans who also like the Brewers. You don't really find a lot of Cubs White Sox fans, but you will find, if you're a Cubs or White Sox, you're okay. I've met a few that are okay rooting for the Brewers.
1: Yeah.
0: However, not in our building, Chelsea. As you witnessed in our promotions meeting on Tuesday, what happened at the end of our promotions meeting?
1: Lisa got tore up.
0: Our boss asked me, Lisa, how did you become a Brewers fan? I didn't know you were a Brewers fan. Now, I didn't have my whole case written out in front of me because I wasn't expecting to be grilled. But I think people were upset from last year when it was the Cubs and the Brewers playing each other, and I was the lone Brewers fan here. So long story short, they all think that just because my boyfriend is a Brewers fan, suddenly I jumped on the bandwagon. But I just wanted to plead my case here. I've had a couple days to sleep on it. Is that okay?
1: I swear I saw you sipping a drink on the beach with a Cubs hat just a couple years ago.
0: No,
1: maybe I was dreaming
0: that. No, that wasn't a Cubs hat. No, that was not a Cubs hat. But let me just plead my case here quick. I lived in Kenosha, Wisconsin for 15 years. I've never been a diehard baseball fan. I was always familiar with the Brewers. I enjoy the Brewers. Their coach, Pat Murphy, reminds me of my dad. They look alike, like their face kind of looks alike. And Pat Murphy has this very like calm, cool, collected, very similar to my dad's personality. I had a lot of fun in Wisconsin. My daughter was born there. It's a mix of nostalgia. Yeah. Does it help that my boyfriend is also a Brewers fan? Yeah, it does. But like, if he were a Packers fan, I would never just switch and become a Packers fan. I would feel like a fraud because I've been I'm a Bears fan. I would never flip on that. But it felt natural to start rooting for the Brewers a few years ago. So I just feel like, why is it such a huge deal?
1: I think we're missing the truth here, Lisa. I know why you're rooting for the Brewers.
0: Why?
1: Which player do you think is cute?
0: I have a huge crush on Bryce Terang.
1: And
0: right?
1: That's why she's rooting for the Brewers. Not because her boyfriend is, but because she has a crush.
0: Yeah, I'm Bryce Terang.
1: Yes.
0: And I bought a t-shirt. Actually, we went to the game on Monday night, and I have a t-shirt with his name on it. So it is official.

you ever done something funny to teach your kids a lesson? We would love to hear your story. Give me a call in studio this morning, 815-874-2103. Coming up in just about 6 minutes. Wait until you hear what this mom is going viral for. It's the Chelsea and Friends Morning Show on a rainy Thursday on B103.

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1: A mom is going viral on social media after she taught her kids something while she was in Target. So her kids were running around acting crazy in Target, and she stopped her kids and she said, "You see those mannequins?"
2: Mm-hmm.
1: Those were kids, but they stopped listening to their mom and now they're mannequins and they're stuck like that in Target. And so the mom went viral because a lot of parents are like, that is so funny. I've done some, you know, funny things to teach my kids a lesson.
2: Desperate times call for desperate measures.
1: Now that Kennedy is a year and a half and she is learning and
2: understanding
1: me more and doing things more, I actually had to teach her a funny lesson the other day when we were out at dinner with a couple of friends and all of my friends were making fun of me. Mm-hmm. So we were at dinner and right by our table was an outlet and the outlet didn't have covers on it. Now, yeah. At my house, I have covers on all of my outlets because that's just how Kennedy is. Kennedy likes to unplug things and plug them back in. She watches
2: things and things.
1: Yeah, she's curious. Yeah. That's
2: why those covers exist.
1: So Kennedy goes over and she starts to reach for the outlet. And I'm like, no, no, no. And she looks at me and she looks at everybody at the table and she goes, no, no, no. Because that's what she's doing now. And so I'm like, Kennedy, you're going to get hurt. And so I stick my finger by the outlet and I go, see, watch. And I go, and I start shaking.
2: Yeah.
1: And Kennedy looks at me and her eyes get all wide. And so everybody at the table's laughing. And I was like, Kennedy, you can't do that. Like, you're going to hurt yourself. And so I do it again. I'm like,
2: yeah.
1: And Kennedy looks at me and she starts, and she starts crying. And I'm like, oh my gosh. And so everyone at the table is like trying to hide their face. And I pick her up and I give her a hug. And she looks at the outlet and I can tell that she made a connection with what was happening.
2: Parenting win. That was the right thing to do.
1: Now, no, I did not get shocked.
2: Yes.
1: I didn't electrocute myself.
2: Yes.
1: But I wanted to teach her a lesson just so she knows that she could potentially electrocute herself or she could hurt herself.
2: Yes.
1: So do you have any stories like that? Do you have any stories out there where you might have taught your kid a funny lesson? Maybe they were running in Target and you told them that they were going to turn into a mannequin, or maybe it was just, you know, showing them that they could electrocute themselves from an outlet.
2: I mean, I think I told my daughter something that every parent has told their kid, that it's illegal to have the dome light on in your car at night. You'll get pulled over.
1: My grandpa told me that. Wait, it's not illegal?
2: Oh, boy.
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1: What a perfect fall morning in the state line. Gloomy, rainy, it's cold. Honestly, I love it. We're going to see rain today. Rainfall near a quarter of an inch with a high of only 62 degrees. And coming up as we head around the 815, 1 week from tomorrow, the Ho-Chunk in Beloit opens. We've got our first look with our friends over at the Rock River Current. That's coming up next on the Chelsea and Friends Morning Show on B103. Happy Thursday. One more day until the weekend.

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1: And it's time to head around the 815. It's brought to you by All Auto Parts in Rockford. Super excited because not this Friday, but the Friday after next.
2: Well, it would be next Friday. So it's not the Friday where Ice Cube punched Debo. It's the movie after that that no one saw.
1: Yeah, so next Friday, the Ho-Chunk of Beloit opens up for the first time.
2: That's right. So we're going not just around the 815. We're going beyond to the 608 today. I got a sneak peek yesterday at the Beloit Casino. Got a chance to see it while it's still putting the finishing touches on before next week's opening. And really what I was focused on there is meeting the people behind the food. And I got to see the food truck alley that they have, the Draft Picks pub, the future steakhouse, the coffee shop, and I got to take a look around the whole casino as well. So it was really fun to see. All those photos are on Rockford Current right now.
1: Okay, so you got the first sneak peek, Kevin. So what can we expect at the Ho-Chunk that's a little bit different from the casino we see in town?
2: Well, I mean, it was beautiful. I think the whole campus really it sets itself apart, I think, from what you see from other casinos. Not just, you know, in Rockford, but other Ho-Chunk casinos. And one thing that actually stood out to me that I have to mention is there was natural light in the casino.
1: What?
2: I feel like every casino, they intentionally wall off so you don't know what time of day it is. But if you go to the Draft Picks pub, huge walls of windows let light in. And you can actually even go outside on the deck and eat outside. Wow. They call it kind of a three seasons because you don't want to be there when it's super cold, but they do have fire pits if it's a little chilly and you want to sit outside. And the coffee house had, big windows rolling into it. And even the high roller room with all the table games and high roller slot machines, bright lights of the windows coming in. So a casino with sunshine. What's up with that?
1: Yeah, normally you don't see a lot of windows in casinos. And I think that's intentional. Obviously, they do want to keep you in there a little bit longer. But something that I did find interesting, like you said, and we had been talking about this before you got the sneak peek, was that food truck alley. So what does that mean? Are there going to be actual food trucks in that alleyway?
2: I was having trouble visualizing it as well. And so what it is, think of a food court. But what they did is they designed the windows to look like food trucks.
1: Oh.
2: And those trucks, those windows all serve very food truck style things. So one of the things I got today was a bacon wrapped hot dog. And then they have, chicken tenders, but since it's not an actual truck, they get to do it with a little bit of an elevated take. It's, a hand-battered chicken tender. They also have these hand-battered cheese curds. There's a street taco shop in there. And there's a Philly cheesesteak place in there, too. So pretty cool options. It gives you the feeling that you're in a food truck place, but you're also just in a food court.
1: So when can people roll the dice and read the story, Kevin?
2: They can read that right now. And when they want to go, remember, this Friday, Ice Cube will punch out Debo.
1: And next Friday
2: Ho-Chunk at 2 p.m., you can go to Ho-Chunk and Beloit.
1: Thanks, Kevin.
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asked over on our Facebook page this morning, name a movie you've never seen before. 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
1: A 2,600-pound stone lintel that once hung above the entrance to Rockford's first synagogue is now on display at Midway Village Museum. The museum and the Jewish Federation of Greater Rockford have worked together since the original building was demolished in 2019 to ensure the artifact would be preserved as a lasting tribute to the community's Jewish immigrants. The stone reads, "Lovers of Peace" in Hebrew. A new restaurant featuring gyros and classic Mediterranean gyro platters is set to fill the former Rusty Taco on East State Street in Rockford. Gyro Junction is coming to 6905 East State Street, which is at the southwest corner of State and Perryville Road. Owner Ahmed Sadiq of Rockford said the goal is to open as soon as possible. Goodwill Industries of Northern Illinois is preparing to open its 13th retail store across the 18 counties it serves. The newest store will open at 9 a.m. on October 22nd at 2050 South Eastwood Drive in Woodstock. 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
2: The magical season of the Milwaukee Brewers continues after back-to-back homers in the seventh inning. The Brew Crew rolls to a 6-2 win in L.A. over the Dodgers last night. Milwaukee is now one win away from heading to the World Series, and they can eliminate the Dodgers tonight. The Guardians and Tampa Bay Rays battle today in Game 3 of their American League Championship Series in Cleveland. Their series is tied at a game apiece. Chicago Bulls rolled over the Milwaukee Bucks in preseason NBA action. Your final, the Bulls 125, Bucks 104. The Blackhawks host the Jets tonight at the United Center in hockey. Face-off at 7 p.m. And Week 6 of the NFL season begins tonight with Thursday Night Football. It's the Broncos hosting the Seahawks in Denver tonight on Prime Video. This weekend, by the way, the Bears are in Atlanta at noon, and the Packers host the Dallas Cowboys in Green Bay on Sunday Night Football. That's sports. I'm Steve Summers.
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2: Cloudy, drizzly day ahead for the State Line with cooler temps. High only of 60 today, down to 48 for the overnight with rain and clouds. Tomorrow, Friday, cloudy, windy, and colder, only 52 degrees. Frost on Friday night with a low of 30. Then sunny and cool this weekend with a high of 56 on Saturday, 62 on Sunday. And next week, we start off with partly sunny skies and temps around 70.
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0: super exciting news in food news this morning. Chick-fil-A has announced its first new permanent sauce in 10 years. Spicy Chick-fil-A sauce. It's a spicy version of their signature condiment sauce that you normally get. You know, their normal Chick-fil-A sauce. Now they're bringing out a spicy version. We go to Chick-fil-A a lot, guys.
1: We do.
0: I love Chick-fil-A. I love Chick-fil-A.
2: Thomas never gets the sauce.
0: What?
2: Thomas never gets the
0: sauce. I know you don't like ranch, but you don't like any sauce?
1: Sauce, period. Like, I'm happy for those that do like sauce. This seems like really exciting news, but for me, I'm a hard pass.
0: So what do you dip your chicken nugs in?
1: Salt? Pepper? I don't know.
0: What?
2: Oh, he does get cheese sauce. That is the only sauce exception.
1: Like, I'll do cheese, maybe a marinara every now and then, but otherwise, no thanks.
0: A marinara in your chicken?
1: No, no, not with, well, sometimes.
2: Well, actually, yeah. Have you ever had the chicken strips really from, like, Sales or, like, Vinny's with their marinara sauce?
0: Not with marinara.
2: Oh, my God. It's like a mini chicken parm.
1: Yeah.
0: That's good. I guess I never even thought about that. That sounds really, really good, actually. Now, I love spicy sauce, so this to me sounds really good. So they're going to debut it November 16th is when we can try that. So we're definitely going to have to make a Chick-fil-A run, guys. You can have your salt and pepper.
1: I'll drive.
0: Yeah, you can have your salt and pepper. Also trending this morning, I know you guys are going to be really excited for this. McDonald's Happy Meal Boo Buckets.
2: I saw those. I'm so excited.
0: And they are actually this year inspired by
2: Disney villains.
0: Disney villains. They come out on Tuesday. There's five designs. So there's the orange Scar from The Lion King, white Cruella de Vil from 101 Dalmatians. You've got purple Ursula from The Little Mermaid, Maleficent from Sleeping Beauty, which I'm sorry, Maleficent is just Maleficent. Now that they came out with a movie.
2: Right. She's got her own thing now.
0: And then Red Jafar from Aladdin.
2: I'm kind of glad they added an extra color this year because normally it's the red, or normally it's the purple, orange, white, and green.
0: Yep. Yeah. Each bucket comes with a Happy Meal of your choice and then stickers inspired by the villain. You know, I've always said this. After they came out with Cruella de Vil, I felt like they needed more backstories of the Disney villains. Mm-hmm. Because you come to find out, like, Cruella wasn't actually the villain. Mm-hmm. She was made out to be the villain.
1: Yep.
0: She was actually a really good person, and then they killed her mom, and then she did it to get back at the lady that killed her mom.
1: Spoilers if you haven't seen the movie yet, but...
2: Oh, right, yeah. Right, until the cartoons came along.
0: Yeah, and then...
2: She just murdered puppies.
0: But have you watched it? Because it's so different from the ending of, like, the live-action Cruella with Emma Stone, right?
2: Emma Stone did the...
0: Live-action.
2: Yeah, she did the one that was actually called Cruella, yes.
0: But if you watch 101 Dalmatians, like, that's not, like...
2: No,
0: doesn't add up.
2: They're two entirely different people.
0: I thought they were coming out with a two.
2: I thought so, too.
1: Yeah.
0: I'm going to have to go on Google now because, again, I love the backstories. Like, I wish they would come out with, like, a backstory of Ursula, like a live-action Ursula. Disney, like, that would be so cool.
2: Melissa McCarthy did a good job in the live-action Little Mermaid.
0: And that's what I'm saying. Like, can you imagine her in a live-action Ursula, and then we find out the backstory of Ursula, and then King Triton and Ursula probably had a thing, and then they broke up.
2: They were siblings.
0: They were siblings?
2: Yeah.
1: Well, I sure hope they didn't have a thing then.
0: Unless they live in Kentucky.
2: I'm pretty sure what happened is he banished her. Like, something happened and he banished her. At least I'm, like, 90% positive. That's the actual, like, small scaled-down version of her backstory.
0: Yeah, see, I need to know the backstory. Same with Jafar. I mean, come on, Disney, get it together.
2: I'm pretty sure he and his brother did not have a thing.

How well do you know these classic Halloween songs? We're going to put your knowledge to the test. Let's see if you can complete these lyrics. That's coming up next on the Chelsea and Friends Morning Show on V103.

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1: How well do you know these classic Halloween songs? We're going to put your knowledge to the test to complete these lyrics. I'm legit going to have to sing these songs.
2: Can you do it in a weird way that doesn't have the words? Like,
1: I could. I want you to finish the lyrics, though. So I'm going to sing a part of the lyric, and I want to see if you can finish it, okay? Yeah. All right. So this is from... I don't even know if I should. I think I should have you also guess the song, maybe. Finish the lyric and guess this. You'll know it.
3: And okay. Or, yeah.
1: And let's or. Go. All right. For my monster from his slab.
2: The monster mash.
3: Late one night. Is that the next lyric?
1: Began to rise.
2: The monster mash.
1: We're off to a great start. We're off to a great start.
2: It's the monster mash.
1: It is the monster mash. Good job. Good. So, okay, at least I'm not that bad, all right? If there's something weird
2: in your neighborhood,
3: who are you going to call?
1: Ghostbusters. Okay, all right. Okay. We're doing good. Putting your knowledge to the test. Can you finish these classic Halloween lyrics? Spooky, scary skeletons and...
2: something in disguise.
1: Shivers down your spine. You didn't know that one?
3: Sure, I have
1: Thomas
3: no idea what
1: like,
3: that is.
1: Thomas is like crickets. Spooky, scary skeletons. What is skeletons, that from? Is that from Disney? I know it's from... I think it's from Danny it's like Go.
2: Is it? I thought it was like the skeleton dance. I thought that's skeleton just literally dance. What is it called? Is that what it's called?
1: I think so. Okay. Yeah, it's called Spooky, Scary Skeletons by Andrew Gold is what okay. the song is right. called.
3: That's it.
1: Yep, that's it. You better stop the things you do. I ain't lying. Hocus Pocus.
2: Oh.
1: I put a spell on you.
2: Okay.
1: Okay, that one.
2: Sorry.
1: That one.
2: I'm sorry.
1: That
2: I'm sorry.
1: Was a little. That one was a little hard. Okay. Boys and girls of every age, wouldn't you like
2: to see something strange?
1: Nice. Nice job. What is that? Which song is that from, Adrian?
2: Isn't that Nightmare Before Christmas?
1: That is Nightmare Before Christmas.
3: Well, there's my problem.
1: You're fighting for your life.
2: I thought you were singing these.
3: Yeah. Can you sing some of the lyrics, please?
2: You're letting, look, come on.
1: I can't sing this one because it's Michael Jackson, and I can't reach that high.
2: So it's Thriller?
1: I can't reach that high octave, okay? all right. All I want to do is be left alone in my average home. Yeah. I always feel like
4: somebody's watching me.
2: Okay, I didn't know that's how that one started.
3: I didn't either. Okay.
1: We're going to hit commercial.
0: Do you suffer from SBL? Same boring lunch.
2: Bologna sandwich and plain chips again? Ugh, I'm so boring.
0: Well, you don't have to suffer any longer. 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
1: An artisan craft bakery cafe that was the first tenant of Rockford City Market's indoor space in 2019 will close after one more holiday season. Crust and Crumbles announced that it would close its craft bake shop on Christmas Eve. Owner Jojo Gendon said it was a decision based on family after the sudden passing of her brother this summer. She wants to have more flexibility to care for her three children and her parents who live in Mongolia. Kevin House reporting.
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It's the hardest thing I think I've ever had to do. To tell you, the woman I love, that I'm having a baby by a woman that I barely even know. I hope you can accept the fact that I'm man enough to tell you this. And hopefully you'll give me another chance.

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And this song is fitting. It's Dracula.

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McDonald's is releasing Happy Meal Boo Buckets on Tuesday. 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There's five designs: Scar, Cruella de Vil, Ursula, Maleficent, and Jafar. 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

K103. Have some Halloween fun with the kids this Saturday. Join Chelsea from the Chelsea and Friends Morning Show for Boo It Yourself at the Goodwill on McFarland Road this Saturday, October 17th from 11 to 1. 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
1: Dougie, you told me you've been on some positive. 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Yeah, yeah. Always been a little mad petition. Lately, this cash will get here. Got me losing count of these bags. I've been moving too fast. Hard times don't last. Remember when cops are rats talking out my. 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Put a

0: B103. So the TSA has loosened up some of their strict rules recently, like many airports don't make you take your shoes off anymore, stuff like that. Well, there's something I just read that the TSA is going to be letting people do here in the next couple of weeks, and it really surprised me. I will share in about 10 minutes.
1: When your legs don't work like they used to before, and I can't sweep you off of your feet,

0: say has gotten a little more relaxed recently, like you don't have to take your shoes off anymore at most airports. This kind of surprised me. The New York Post says that TSA is allowing travelers to fly in costume on Halloween. They say metal costume pieces, however, should be packed in a carry-on rather than worn through security. Full face makeup and masks must be removed at security checkpoints. That's a good thing. Liquid makeup, fake blood, and liquid latex must be in containers of 3.4 ounces or less and fit in a clear, resealable bag. Larger containers can go in checked luggage. So if you are flying on Halloween, it should be pretty entertaining.
1: Let's go.

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